the rhythm of the night. Check out my bass, cause you know it's kicking hard. Tougher than Rambo, cool on ice, cause we're no gamble. Rhythm of the night, move to the sound, cause you know it's right. Shake, you know I'm in control. Let me repeat what the

my teenage breaking down. Down in the crowd, ladies, just singing it loud. Now it's the time to check out the show. If you can't take it, here we go. Shake, you know I'm in control. Let me repeat what the lady has started.